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Just an announcement here for Make a Park Radio's fourth annual vinyl record fair right here on Staten Island off of Bay Street at Flagship Brewery, 40 Minterthorne Street, right here on Staten Island. This will be June 7th from 11 a.m. to 4 p.m. Because it is a vinyl record fair, you'll have LPs, 45s, CDs, there'll be some raffles. Some of our DJs will be there doing a few sets. And the best thing of all, $5. So come on down, check it out. The fourth annual vinyl record fair right here at Maker Park Radio.

Hey, this is Donovan right here again at Maker Park. Just another announcement. Excuse me, Dirtbag Paradise and the Subterranean Cinema Club. Every third Friday of the month. So this month, we'll have Hedwig and the Angry Inch, which will be June 19th right here at Maker Park, across the street from the studio. 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So tune in. Listen for any updates. Again, Hedwig and the Angry Inch. Right here, we're going to have movie in the park on June 19th. So check it out. Right here at MakerParkRadio.nyc.

Girls Talk by Dave Edmunds from his Repeat When Necessary record from 1979. That song was written by Elvis Costello. It's a rock pile. Rock pile was a band. It was Dave Edmunds on guitar, Nick Lowe on bass, Billy Bremer on guitar, and Terry Williams on drums. And for assorted reasons attributed to labels and management disputes, they only ever put out one record as Rockpile. On the other hand, they recorded together and that record is called Seconds of Pleasure, and it is one of the great, great albums of, what year did it come out? 1980. Sure. Late 70s, early 80s. It's just a terrific, terrific record. And if you get it, if you get it on CD, get the one with the extended one that's got a whole bunch of Everly Brothers tracks covered. They're just awesome. But they did three other records. They did Tracks on Wax 4, which is a Dave Edmunds record. They did Repeat When Necessary, which is the Dave Edmunds record we just heard a track from. Twangin', which is another Dave Edmunds record. And Labor of Lust by Nick Lowe, which came out the 79. And that's got Cruel to Be Kind on it. And what else is on there? Oh, yeah, Switchboard Susan, which is a bit of it. It got radio play. But Cruel to Be Kind, I mean, that's a song of his that if anyone knows a Nick Lowe song, it's probably that. Yeah, so I'm Fletcher Fredenberg, and this is Music I Light. I missed last week for various house-related issues getting taken care of. But this week's show kicked off in my brain. I was playing an old show of mine in the kitchen, and I heard a song by the band called The Brothers Steve. We're going to hear about in a moment. Well, not much about. And I said, oh, that's what I want. I want something that is mod, British Invasion, power pop, all that mixed together into one beautiful musical stew. And so you got it. We kicked it off with Ogden's Nut Gone Flake, the title track from The Small Faces, 1968. Very cool. Very sort of a concept. The second side is a concept album. It's a Cockney, some Cockney rhyming slang and forget the guy, the spoken word guy who does the narrative bits, but it's a great record. It's a great record. Yeah, that second side is more psychedelic, and the first side is more straight up, and they're both great. We're Teenage Kicks, covered by the Fab Mods out of Paris. That's an old undertone song, and that's from the Fab's 2022 record, The Girl Next Door. We heard the Galileo 7 from their 2024 record, You, Me, and Reality, doing I Know What I Know. That features Alan Crockford, ex of The Prisoners, who is sort of the band running through today's show, and also the James Taylor Quartet, whom we'll hear from later, too. We heard Beat Generation Poet Turned Assassin by the Brothers Steve from their 2019 record, Number One, and they're from Burbank, California. And that's the band that triggered me. I said, oh, I kind of remember this, but not really. Went back, listened to that show, and listened to their records, and they're a lot of fun. We're at Rock and Roll Boy by Shotgun Runners out of Kanazawa, Japan, from a 2011 compilation called Dedicated to the Rock and Roll Boy. And it's a whole bunch of rootsy bands like that. Where the Jam covering the Beatles, And Your Bird Can Sing. Another song that was something that, as I'm listening to, so I'm putting the mod show together, mod show, so I'm putting this show together, in the back of my brain, I'm hearing something, and it took me a couple of minutes, took me about 5-10 minutes to go, oh, it's that opening guitar of And Your Bird Can Sing. And we heard Girls Talk by Dave Edmunds. I'm Fletcher Fredenberg, and this is Music I Like on Maker Park Radio at www.makerparkradio.nyc. 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Go to our website. Oh, let me go to our website, because we've got stuff happening.
Let's see if any of it is mentioned on the site. We've got shows this summer. We've got shows in the park. We've got let's see. We've got Vernon Reed playing, ESG playing, and we got Fishbone playing. So, you know, come on down. Come on down. They're going to be just fantastic shows. In the meantime, listen to my show. Yeah, you should listen to my show. My show's good. It's music I like. And music I like is perforce good music.

That was Disintegration by Bubblegum out of Oviedo, Spain, from their 2013 record, Fast Forward. I like that a lot. Did I say by Bubblegum? By Bubblegum, from their record, Fast Forward. We kicked it off with Queen of the Party by Gary Ritchie from his 2011 record, Hum. He is from Austin, Texas. Graham Day and the Jailers doing a single from 2019, Just a Little. Graham Day was guitarist for The Prisoners. And a bunch of other bands since. Really, really good stuff. Len Price 3 did You've Changed from their 2025 record, Misty Medway Magic. They're from North Kent. Brand new from Kurt Baker. He cut on a record called Undertow Afterglow. He covered Paul McCartney, Elvis Costello's My Brave Face. And Hung the Moon by the Cheap Cassettes from their 2024 record, They'll Never Forgive You for Pop. Yeah, it seems that way. They're from Boston, and we went out with Bubblegum doing Disintegration. I'm Fletcher Vedmerk, and this is Music I Like on Maker Park Radio at www.makerparkradio.nyc. I wanted to do one little update correction. That earlier track, Rock and Roll Boy by the Shotgun Runners, not from a compilation. It's from their own record dedicated to the Rock and Roll Boy. We have a song coming up from a Japanese roots rock and roll compilation called the Rock and Roll Fan Club from 20 years ago. I got nothing to say.

That was The Hollow Men by the Loons from their 2024 record Memories Have Faces. They are from San Diego, supposedly the best climate in the whole U.S. So here we go. We have Cool Baby Blue by the Big Raw out of Japan. It's from a 2006 compilation called Rock and Roll Fan Club. We heard The Sick Rose out of Torino, Italy, doing Wait Until Next Summer from their 2005 record, Blasting Out. I really like that. That's probably my favorite discovery of the day. We heard Run Now Baby by Palmyra Del Ren and Bubble Gun, the single from 2014. She's from Princeton, and she's terrific, and she's all over the place. We heard The Beatles' She Said, She Said, covered by The Chords from their 1980 record, So Far Away. They were part of the mod revival scene that included the Jam most significantly. But, I like The Chords a lot. They've got some really great things. Great guitar sound. We heard So It Goes, the single version by Nick Lowe and Rockpile from 1976. He's from Walton-on-Thames, which I think is part of London. I don't know. We heard You're the One by ANC4 out of Gothenburg, Sweden, from their 2019 record, ANC4. We heard a new single by Lolas called Flowers, and they're from Alabama. And we went out with the Loons doing Hollow Men. I'm Fletcher Vredenburg, and this is Music I Like on Maker Park Radio at www.makerparkradio.nyc. Huh. Something's going on here. I don't know what it is. Let me check something. Oh, okay. That's why. So we got a short set coming up, followed by a long set.

Yeah, that was Revenge of the Cybermen by The Prisoners from their 1984 record, Revenge of the Prisoners. Clever, that. I've actually been watching old Doctor Who, the good Doctor Who, on BritBox. And it holds up. I'm watching right now. I'm just watching the ones that I saw first, the Tom Baker ones, and they're so much fun. He is just a blast. I never really dug many of the current ones. I found them irritating, and I know people love, I can't remember all the actors' names. I liked what's his name? Eccleston as Doctor Who, but you know, he bailed early, and I just found the show kind of irritating. What can I tell you? It's you like what you like. We kicked it off with Sato Okesa by Takeshi Terauchi and the Bunnies. That was a 1967 single. I don't know. He might still be playing. Now I gotta look. I'll tell you. Or is he dead? Come on, you can do... Oh my gosh. Why do things not work? Where the heck? There we go. Give me a moment. These things that occur to me in the middle of a show. No, he passed away a couple of years ago, the age of 82. But he was a Japanese instrumental guitar player, and just really fun stuff. And I might have played him before. We followed it up with My Generation by Le Cappuccino, a single from 2005. They are from Kobe, Japan. From Piacenza, where the Link Quartet doing the Saint-Tropez heist from 2021. It was a single. And here we go. From 1988, we heard the James Taylor Quartet doing Lulu from their record Wait a Minute. And James Taylor was in The Prisoners. Yeah, The Prisoners are just fantastic. And then we heard The Prisoners doing Revenge of the Cybermen. I'm Fletcher Vedenberg. This is music I like. Maker Park Radio at www.makerparkradio.nyc. I'm here for another half hour. I will be followed up with by DJ Donovan with Bits and Pieces. So come back. Stick around. Come back. Don't go anywhere. Stick around. And I just mess everything up. Let's do this. And more music.

Yeah, that was that was Together Again by The Vapors from their record last year's record Wasp in a Jar. The Vapors, if you know them at all, unfortunately, it's probably just for turning Japanese from their 1980 record Nuclear Days, which is one of my favorite records. It is so good. They did a second record, Magnets, and then they broke up. Their record didn't do well, I think. The second record didn't do really well. And he said, David Fenton, who is the singer, said that, what am I reading here? The legendary, and the label bailed on them and didn't release a single, cut it at the last minute. Whatever. They were discovered by Bruce Foxton. They were managed by Paul Weller's dad. And like I said, those records are, and their second record, Magnets, is really good too. Thing is, so they went and had lives. Dave Fenton became a lawyer in the concentrating on legal aspects of the music industry. Edward Basil Gett became a TV director. He did episodes of Doctor Who in 2015. Look at that. Howard Smith ran an independent record shop, and Steve Smith formed a bit. Blah, blah, blah. The point is, they went on and did stuff. And then about 10 years ago, they decided to get back together. And they've put out two or three records. They put out two records, Together in 2020, which is really good, and Wasp in a Jar last year is fantastic. So four records in 46 years, and they're all worth owning. Yeah, great stuff. Great band. Really great band. Yeah. We kicked that set off with Roller Coaster by the On and Ons. That's a single from 2025. They're from Sydney. From L.A., we heard Lisa Michaels doing He's Got Me Dreaming from her record Sugar in 2018. We heard Paul Collins doing I Need My Rock and Roll from his 2014 collection, Feel the Noise. Out of London, a brand new single by The Boys called Damn Those Eyes. The Boys go back to the roots of punk rock. They go back 77, 78. Great fun band. We heard The Knack covering That Thing You Do, the song for the movie of the same name, a movie with Tom Hanks as a what is he, a producer or a manager? I don't remember what. Whatever. It's about a made up 60s American band who have a hit single and that's it. The music was written by, I want to say, Adam Schlesinger. It is great stuff.

Yeah! With another live presentation, this is Cyclonus. With another Cyclonus Presents, another live presentation of Cyclonus Presents, Encyclopedia Sounds, live every other Sunday from 2 p.m. to 4 p.m. on megaparkradio.nyc. Got the Transformers in the background, a little something different. You know what I mean? But anyhow, we're going to rock out, and I'm going to cut the small talk, and we're going to get into another presentation of Cyclonus Presents, Encyclopedia Sounds on MakerParkRadio.NYC.

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0: say once a man's a killer, they just keep on killing and killing. They sort of develop a taste for blood.
1: Yeah, that's right. They kill one man or kill ten. It's all the same.
0: Yeah.
1: After all, they can only hang you one.

0: Yeah. This is Psyfonus with another live presentation of Psyfonus Presents Encyclopedia Sounds every other Sunday from 2 p.m. to 4 p.m. on MakerParkRadio.nyc. 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And there you go. You can listen to various DJs, various genres of music. And like I said, every other Sunday from 2 p.m. to 4 p.m., you can catch me, yours truly, Psyfonus, the explosive one, one of the most electrifying personalities here on Staten Island, live every other Sunday, like I keep on saying, from 2 p.m. to 4 p.m. And I want to run down the playlist right quick. Start off the show off with 20th Century Fox, and I jump into a little bit of a Transformers fusion. Open up the show up with a original by Bobby Humphrey on the flute, Blacks, Backs and Blacks. Then I jumped into KMD's Get You. No. All the People featuring Robert Moore, Crampier Style. Boogie Down Production, still number one. They use that break. Then I jumped to another original, Billy Joel, Stiletto. And who used that break? Hoogee Rap, Road to the Riches. Then after that, I jumped into another original, Sly and the Family Stone, Sing a Simple Song. And who used that break? The Jungle Brothers for the JBs Coming Through. Then I jumped into Eric B. and Rakim, My Melody. And the break, that was used by Ghostface Killah for Rap Kingpin. And some of the elements in that track was also sampled from Ghostface Killah's Mighty Healthy off his first Supreme Clientele album. Then after that, there was some elements, and I had to bring it to the latest Wu-Tang edition off their Black Samson album, Let's Do It Again. And again, this is Psyfonus, along with my son, Rhett Boltz, with another live presentation of Psyfonus Presents Encyclopedia Sounds. You got something you want to say to the people?
1: 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And this is Psyfonus Presents Encyclopedia Sounds on MakerParkRadio.nyc.

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0: This is Cyclone, it's the Explosive One. And I want to shout out a couple of my family members who just dropped by.
1: What's up?
0: We got optometrist and Be Easy in the building.
2: Be Easy is definitely in the building. I said Be Easy is in the building.
0: Yes. I'm going to be interviewing them. Special guest interview.

Optometrist B-Eazy. They're promoting their new song, Father and Son, F-N-S, Finesse. And it's going to be a family affair, but for the time being, I'm going to cut the small talk, get back into the sounds, because that's what you're listening to. Cyclonus Presents, Megaparkradios.nyc's, and this is Cyclonus Presents, Encyclopedia Sounds, and that's where you see me, and you listen to the visual lead.

0: It's FNS, we fresh, blessed, through the blessed, nevertheless, always the more we keep it.
1: I said my cause is the broad with minimum flaws, with the strength of a cyborg outdoors and the broad. Pack your first aid with alcohol and gauze. You got the short straw, you're going to get yours. Of course, you understand me, I don't want to hurt you. I'm remarkable, half biochemical. Left you days of confused over loops and booze and intervals. I want to move my man so we can groove. Intention is to use bionic limbs. Break him seas like trees on Thames. Eyes got night vision, scoping out opposition. That's playing positions of submitting to moves when finishing. Listen, we can throw smittens while they're making the executive decisions with verses and scripting. And damn straight, he's hitting. Cyclone. Yes, this is Cyclone's The Explosive One. With B-Eazy, optometrist, Rec Bolt, and we are in the building.
2: In the building. Damn, I didn't get a verse. Can I get a verse?
1: I'm saying.
2: I get it though.
1: I'm saying, we can wait for the next treat.
2: Wait for the next treat. That's
1: we
2: that's
1: can wait for the next treat.
2: We hear the FNS, B-Eazy, Opto. We here in the building. Shout out to Cyclonus, Maker Park Radio, wow. Rec Bolt, all that. Yo, we here, man. What's the word?
1: I'm saying, we chilling, son. It's a bright Sunday. You know what I'm saying? Sun is shining. The weather's sweet. You know what I'm saying? We got multiple versatile styles and techniques. I'm saying, be easy. If you got a verse, you can splash real quick. You know what I mean? And then I'll go down the playlist. You know what I mean?
2: I got you, gang. Let me hear the drop. Be easy on the mic. You already know everything is right. I'm just waiting for that drop just to get the feeling. Get that. Okay. There we go. I said, like I've been lost, crushed, crumbled, and crossed, a must, humble, and sauce to becoming a boss. I just ponder and pause. Split up my wins and losses, I think they need a divorce. The winning is sweet and splendid, I split it up like it's splendor. Champion with the trophy, real homies know and remember. Never been a defender, I said never been a contender. I mean not a defender, so cut up your horses and how about mess it up, it's okay, I keep on going. You already know the flow and freestyle, top of the moment. We afternoon and snooning and losing, you mother over here snoozing, I'm doing what I gotta

0: master. 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I'm doing this when I touch that earth, I scorch. When I'm rocking on that porch, I mean, in the V, you already know how it be. It's me, B-E-Z, and O-P-T-P-S-Y, P-S, I'm here like this, like I'm on the PS1. No games, cause you know I'm fly, fly, damn, it's alright though. It's just top of the top.
1: Yeah.
2: Live, this is all live. Another original.

0: up to be. You already know what it is. And that's just what it is.
1: Another child grows up to be somebody you just love to burn.

Yes, yes, yes, y'all. That's right, y'all. It's a family affair. It's Rick Bolts. That's my son. It's a Cyclonus, the only one. That's my bro, me and my mo, Big O. And that's his son, Be Easy. You know what I mean? For real, for real. And this is what it is.

0: to blow. Nobody wants to be left out. Uh-huh. You can't leave cause your heart is there. But you can't stay cause you've been somewhere else. You can't cry cause you look broke down. But you're crying anyway cause you're all broke down. It's a family affair.
1: That's right, that's right, that's right. It's still a family affair. And I was just sharing with my nephew, Big Easy, that this is one of the first joints to have a live band rock out with a drum machine. Like, if you listen closely, that loop, that...
2: Yo, you know what type of drum machine it was?
1: No, I don't. I'm going to keep it real.
2: Definitely wasn't an MPC 2000 XL.
1: Nah. It was one of the first, though. You know what I'm saying? But this, like, it's before me. You know what I mean? This is still classic. This is the foundations. You know what I'm saying? For real.
2: Word out. I hear you.
1: And it's still a family affair. You know what I mean?

0: This is still Cyclonus, the explosive one. And this is still Cyclonus presents Encyclopedia Sounds live on Maker Park Radio. And like I've been ranting and raving and raving and ranting, thing what's happening, we got B-Eazy, an optometrist. Optometrist and B-Eazy, F&S, father and son, the finesse ones up in the building. We're going to talk about this track that y'all, bruh. As a matter of fact.
1: Talk about the track.
0: Yeah. It was an exclusive.
1: Yes.
0: 2 weeks ago.
2: Yep.
0: But today, not only am I going to re-exclusive this track, we're going to talk about it. You know what I'm saying?
1: Word. So, I mean, yeah, I'll just jump right into it. You know, me and my pops, Opto right here, me and myself, B-Eazy. We're working on a project right now as we are speaking, as time is going. It's been, I've been thinking about it. It's been 27 years in the making because I'm 27 day in right now. And the track is called Excellence.
2: Be Excellent.
1: Yes, it's called Be Excellent. And basically, as you guys will hear, if you have not heard already, it's a good back and forth between me and my father of just basically us telling each other like how to be excellent, or more or less just how his guidance has brought me to be the man that I am today with both lyrics, I mean, with both music and just throughout life. So I feel like to finally have that opportunity to be on a song together, to talk the way we are talking, or rhyme the way that we're talking, and be at the caliber that we're at, is just like harmony and emotion right now. Like, everything is...
0: That's dope.
1: You know, real talk. It's everything is like lining up how it's supposed to be, and we're on a good pathway of just like... musically, sonically, everything is just lining up.
2: Hey, yo, we about to crush all y'all dudes out here, man. That's so you're just doing too much talking. We the first line. None of that. We got to be OPT and be easy, all that PC. You know what I mean? I don't even know. But, yo, check this out, B. We the first. The one and only MC, producer, duo, father and son. Duo flipping it like judo and about to get these pockets fat like a wrestler who's sumo. You heard? Right. Yo, Cyclonus, any questions?
0: As a matter of fact,
2: finesse. Now, you know what? We may even change the name. Because I like that, the finesse ones. That. Because we was uploading our joints and we was like, damn, there's mad other FNSs out there. We may be, as we speak right now, this is how we do. I was like, ooh, I like that. The finesse ones. You know what I mean?
0: Hey.
2: That's what we do, son.
0: Yo, that's Uncle Ka. Yo, that's Uncle Ka was talking.
2: Shout out to Cyclonus, Uncle Ka. You know what I'm saying? That's what we doing. Family affairs. This is real family DNA, genetics up in this here, man. Word is born, son.
1: You know what I mean?
0: Yo, the synergy is...
2: I was calling for a minute. You know what I mean? You know what I mean? Slow to speak. Slow to anger. Bah! But you know what I'm saying?
1: As Opto was saying, first producer, rapper duo, in a sense... and I for one am the one who produced this next track that we're going to play. Yep. Be Excellent. Yep. Shoot. Shout out
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1: to
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1: Studios
3: 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And this is Cyclonus Presents Encyclopedia Sounds on MakerParkRadio.nyc.
1: Beautiful. But yeah, man, doing what we gotta do. And it's about to be a real good movement. Real good movement.
2: And you know, we ain't coming on no cute stuff or nothing like that. You know what I'm saying? And you know, it's straight up lyricism, a straight boom bap. You know what I mean? We gonna come with that vibe music. So we got it all, B. But really the pen game is up to par.
1: Yes.
2: You know what I mean? The beats.
0: Hold on a second. I'm hearing a lot of talking and I'm not hearing enough music right now.
2: Let's be excellent. You know what I'm saying? Be reckless. Be excellent.
1: The finesse ones.
2: Word up. The finesse ones. Boom.

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0: Cheer. Listen, 1, 2, 1, 2. I said. Size L, cause he pissed in flower pots in office buildings in downtown Staten. Slapped you so hard, he left you in the shadow bleeding. You're in next weekend, worse than the mannequin. Perfume lingering, not to mention you got enlightened, reciting what you saw on videos and read and websites. And try again, I clash like a titan with more writings than UFO sightings. Mightier than the Thor in lightning, jabbing like Tyson, the like bison. I'm a live one on the novelin, following three wise men, the higher levels of overstanding. When I'm off the top of the head, it's like the 100 taking off the walking dead with shrapnel and lead. Head and heads breaking legs, the bootlegs who bootleg, give them my meds, which include piff and rags. Nevertheless, there's no second guess, I produce with confidence as I demolish opponents over components. Add our four children, the oldest, maniacal, forging rapport card documents, playing rap songs over high school intercoms. Intervention was getting stuck in front of my principal by my mom's. No need to ring the alarm, arm the calm before the storm. In time, a high person speaks a sober mind. What up, be easy?
1: What up, be easy?
0: What up, Silent P?
1: What up, be easy?
0: What up, OBT?
1: What up,
0: Wreck Boat? What boat? Come on, come on.
1: FNS, fresh and slick, yeah, brick by brick, built for whatever threat you flinch, you're less equipped, yeah, whatever gets in you snip, cause we're starting with the funny part of righteous fist, your eyes get slit, slice heads limp from Tim's, every cut will come from underneath your skin, this how our wrath begins, a deadly path to win, either with a silver gets prepared to bask in sin, keep the precision over time, and calculated like the Mayans, and if history repeat, facing more than not defiance, I ain't showing no compliance, cause for every weak and form of Goliath, we're so tight. And equated to Leonidas silence, I'm killing the wit, the wicked finna go quit and submit, burn to a crisp if they even try to submit. Once we step in the mix, souls of foes vanish with no tricks. The start of your genesis won't exist. It's the father, the son. You ready, no, I said the father, the son. You ready, no, I said the father, the son. You all done.
0: I said, what up, Silent P?
1: What up, Silent P?
0: What up, B Easy?
1: What up, B Easy?
0: What up, OPT?
1: What up, OPT?
0: What up, Wreck Boat? I said, what up? What up?
2: What up?
0: What up?
2: What up?
0: Yeah, yeah. Cyclonus presents Encyclopedia Sound.
1: Peace.
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3: Yo, can you try to be like a little shine?
1: Little shine?
0: I don't want to drown the vocals.
1: Damn, shine.
0: Because on the playback, you all know it's going to be fat. And that's fat with a PH.
3: Let me hear this. Check.
0: Optometrist.
3: 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It goes my styles. Wild kill more than Val. 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

0: I'm about flow down. 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I'm serving my service. An MC like searches. 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And he on demon time. 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Be ill. 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For real, be ready to build. You was yellow like that suit from that chick that was in Kill Bill. Ew.
1: Yikes.
2: And now be easy on the mic. Yikes. I said be easy on the mic.
1: Yikes.
2: Yo. I said now, look, I'm chopping beasts and chopping heads like Anakin.

0: Right now, stay on my gritty. Know how it be. I'm over here, be easy with OPT. And Cyclonus presents and ready, B-O-T. I mean, B-O-L-T. Ready, know how it be. I'm stacking it up like a BLT. No cheese, you ready, know me. Let us go be how I gotta be.
1: Yeah. Yes, yes, yes. Live presentations, live freestyles.
2: Yeah, yeah.
1: That's how it's going down on Staten Now with another live one. This is just light work. You know, this is light work for real, for real. We just up in here having fun, going berserk. You know what I mean?
2: Yeah.
1: But that last joint that we played, I want to talk about it real quick.
2: Mm-hmm, mm-hmm.
1: That was ugly.
2: Right. That was straight off the Predatory Tactics.
1: Predatory Tactics. I got a copy right here.
2: Yeah, yeah.
1: You know what I'm saying? And let's talk about it. Like, what was the concept? Because it's definitely conceptual.
2: Right. Well, basically, you know what I mean? You got chicks that when you pull up, they bang them from behind, the waistline and all that, quarter shake bottle and all that. When you pull up to them, like, the grill piece is ill piece. You feel me? You know what I mean? And then you got other situations where the shorty rap is just a dime fine, genuine, anything is just woo-wee. But then, you know, the girl looks so good that the mind is so foolery. You know what I mean? So, you know what I mean?
1: Mind is not ready.
2: Exactly. You know, so basically, it's the shallow Al type of, shallow Al or shallow Hal?
1: Shallow
2: like
1: Hal.
2: Shallow Hal type of situation, you know what I'm saying? Where, you know, you got this, she ugly, but she beautiful in the inside. You know what I mean? And then you got the other chicks that are beautiful but are ugly in the inside. So
1: the
2: it's
1: outside.
2: The flippery. It's flippery
1: yeah, the
2: of
1: outside,
2: that. You know
1: the
2: what
1: inside.
2: I'm saying?
1: What about the prettiest dimes?
2: Yes, indeed.
1: But when you get to their crib, oh my, oh my.
2: All that. In fact, is that in. We didn't talk about the slobs, though. You know what I'm saying? But we spoke about the aspect of the physicality of that individual. But we ain't go to the house yet. You know what I'm saying? We ain't take it to the crib.
0: And,
2: but yeah,
0: and it's crazy
2: that's real.
0: Because, you know, when we first wrote it, at least when I wrote it, my apologies. When I first wrote it, you know what I mean? I think I was definitely in high school, leaving out of high school at the time. Thank you. And, you know, I definitely faced a lot of females back in the day who would post like the, you know, little whatever, thirst traps or what have you. And yet
1: thirst
0: their
1: traps.
0: Whole their room is nasty. You got the socks lying over there. The pamper is not even packed. Oh, the bed's not even made. It's disgusting.
1: Mm-hmm.
0: But we didn't go into that. Ugly, again, as Opto was saying, is more or less about being the physical appearance, the mental, the inside, the heart, all that, the soul.
2: Yeah, yeah.
0: You know what I mean? She got the soul that'll make you commit suicide. Ah, I don't even want to say that word, but you already know. That's what that's us in. Within the lines and
1: unalive yourself.
0: Unalive, yeah, we can't even. Whoa. But still, it's still relevant because we deal with that almost all the time. All the time in this day and age, back then, now, whatever. And it's still gonna go on. So we gotta just be careful. That's it. It's just a pre-warning. It's just a pre-warning.
1: Facts.
0: Just be careful when you outside. Definitely in these streets.
2: And basically, you know, the origin, the true foundation of it was the fact when Arnold Schwarzenegger in the movie Predator finally revealed, got the revelation of the Predator's face when
1: mm-hmm,
2: he unmasked
1: mm-hmm.
2: himself and he said, yo, you are ugly mother effer, you know what I mean?
1: Right.
2: And you know.
1: You are,
2: you know,
1: one ugly.
2: So I just flipped it and, you know, instead of calling the chick a female dog, in this track, they just ugly mom, you know what I'm saying? You know what I mean? I got wrecked both in the building, so we trying to, you know, parental advisory.
1: Yes.
2: You know what I mean?
1: Yes.
2: Family affairs.
1: Yes.
2: So don't call ACS. He is of age, though. To curse with a burst, and you know what I'm saying?
1: And I am a cool dad, but I'm only cool but so much.
2: I know for a fact he in high school or whatever, he in school. He like, hey, yo, so give me my effing pen back, man.
0: plus, it is Sunday, so we should keep it PG.
2: You know
0: we
2: saying?
0: Should keep it PG.
2: PG
0: but
2: for the peeps and the family trees, you know what I'm saying?
1: Yeah. But let's talk about, let's bring it on back to excellence.
0: Be excellent.
1: I'm sorry. My bad.
2: That's all good.
1: I mean, I wouldn't mind seeing it.
2: Spot,
1: I wouldn't mind
2: saying?
1: Seeing it. Excellence in parentheses. You know what I'm saying? Like something like that. Cool. You know, like a double title song. But more importantly,
2: you could do that too. Yo, son, the show's gonna say be excellent, then excellence. I don't. Yo.
1: When is
2: that,
1: this track dropping, though?
0: Yes. Thank you for that.
1: Let's talk about that.
0: Appreciate you, Cyclone. So yes, on Father's Day,
1: yes,
0: we will be dropping this track. 6/21, we will be dropping Be Excellent, Excellence with Finesse, the Finesse Ones, Finesse, Be Easy, OPT, whoever we saved on that day. But anyway, yes, Father's Day. And we're going to definitely have an event where we're in the works, or we're in the midst of putting that into the works as of right now. Some type of listening party, definitely on SI Staten Island. So just stay in tune for that. But we here, man. A lot of things is moving.
2: The plan is basically we're going to have a barbecue for all the fathers out there at my man's crib. And we're going to have a listening party. And dudes is going to chill out and rock out. We're going to have ciphers, real hip-hop stuff, real father stuff. You know what I mean? Because the fathers don't be getting really that homage, that blessings like the mothers do. And we ain't in no competition, but we over here trying to just change the dynamics of the environment of us fathers, you know what I'm saying? And so some dudes is still around, some dudes aren't around, some dudes got their fathers to look up to, some dudes don't. So just come through, you know what I'm saying? And we're gonna represent for all the real fathers, you know what I mean? The fathers that are in they seed's lives, and then the ones that's maybe that not in their seed's life but want to be in their seed life because their situation ain't right or whatever. Because everybody got a situation that we may not know that's too deep that we ain't got to judge, but just as long as you putting your work in, you know what I'm saying? Things is gonna work out for the kids. You know what I mean? Work.
0: Absolutely. As he was saying, and it's interesting because I was at work, just to bring it into a personal side, just overhearing people talking, and like a lot of people don't have those father figures. You know what I mean? And I'm blessed enough to have so many father figures in my life, and just to represent that as a son and just carry on the legacy of these fathers, of these unks, of all that stuff, of the OGs that are just in our lives. So everyone's invited as far as, yeah, man, like I said, we definitely in the midst of making this come to be. And yeah, but it's going to definitely be a dope event, man. We outside.
2: But the main thing that I want to do is also, I'm a product, a statistic, should be a statistic, of a teenage father. So I want to shout out all the teenage fathers. You know what I mean? 13, 14, 15, 16, 17. I caught mine at 18, 19. You know what I mean? Shout out to the ones that weathering the storm, whether you, whatever your political ideology is, but your religious ideology, but shout out to the ones who kept it. You know what I'm saying? No judgment to the ones who didn't. Because you know what I mean? Situations are situations. You know what I'm saying? But shout out to the ones who kept it. Shout out to the ones who didn't keep it. And right now they may have little regrets, feeling, you know, remorseful and things like that, because we look at life as life. We don't look at it just as a blob, as some of y'all corny scientists may say, you just a blob. You know what I mean? But whatever. You know what I mean? Because that's another topic that we can get deep in. You know what I mean? But shout outs to all the ones that started off the struggle like myself and should be a statistic. Shout out to all the ones that, you know what I mean, the teenage fathers out there, world is born.
0: And shout out to the accidents, too. I'm an accident. I'm the greatest accident.
2: What are you going to say? I don't even like that. It's like I'm playing like
1: blessings in disguise.
2: Like, I didn't accidentally do nothing. I knew what I was blessings doing when I was doing what I was disguise. Doing. I knew what I was doing when I was doing what I was doing.
1: What you was you know what doing?
2: Was, I was doing my thing.
1: Doing?
2: I was doing my thing.
1: What a young lady you was doing.
0: Brad Bolt is in the building. We cannot talk but about the birds and doing, the bees.
3: What you was doing, at this age.
1: With a young lady you was doing.
0: Health classes and when he's 16.
1: Doing what you was doing when you was doing, but when you wasn't supposed to be doing.
0: Hey,
1: and
0: man.
1: We talking about the birds and the bees and the bees and the birds, but that's my word.
0: Shout
1: we going to be back.
0: Shout out to accidents, man. Greatest accident of
1: no,
0: all
1: no,
0: time.
1: No.
0: Here,
1: blessings in disguise.
0: You're right. I'm the greatest blessing of all. You're right. He's right.
1: Blessings.
0: He's right.
1: Blessings.
2: We can say the unplanned.
1: In disguise.
2: Forget the plan Bs, you know what I mean? The unplanned.
1: Blessings. Yes. We got finesse. We got the finesse ones. Optometrist, be easy.
2: The first
1: father and son.
2: Released as finesse, but just know you just heard it live on Cyclonus Presents Encyclopedia Sounds on Omega Park Radio. That finesse, FNS, changed their names live on the spot to the finesse ones. Yo, I know you're with it. Matter of fact, drop a comment if you think that we should change our names to the finesse ones or keep it as finesse. We the finesse ones, though, B. World is born. I like that. Piece of Cyclonus. You know what I mean?
0: FNS.
1: Yeah.
0: We the FNS finesse ones.
1: You know,
0: son. FNS finesse ones. You know,
1: son. Ow. Yeah.
2: It's my thing, and I rhyme with the. You know what I'm saying?
1: This has been another live presentation of Cyclones Presents.
2: Bro, what you presenting?
1: Encyclopedia Sound.
2: It's going.
1: And
2: down.
1: Ladies and gentlemen.
2: Gentlemen and ladies.
1: I want to shout out.
2: Shout them out.
1: Everyone who stayed tuned, who tuned in for the first time.
2: We love y'all.
1: Like I said before.
2: What you saying?
1: It's real simple. Go to Google Play Store.
2: It's not complicated.
1: And.
2: Nah. What?
1: Search Mega Park Radio.
2: Put that in your
1: download
2: search.
1: The app.
2: Save that on your, you know what I mean?
1: You know what I mean? And we will be back 2 weeks from now.
2: 2 weeks.
1: June 14th.
2: Hold on.
1: That's a couple of days.
2: Uh-huh.
1: A few days before Father's Day.
2: A couple of two. A few is more than two. This is what we do.
1: Like I said, June 14th, 2026.
0: Shout
1: a few
0: out.
1: Days before Father's Day. And who you want to shout out?
0: Shout out to all the listeners right now. You know, I sent this out to a lot of people. A lot of people are texting me even while I'm on air. Shout out to y'all.
1: Peace, my beautiful peeps.
0: Everybody. We're going to keep going up. Every day. We're going to keep going up. It's a family affair. Be easy. OPT. Cyclonus. Red Bull. Freddie No. Red Bull. Give a little peace sign to both the cameras, man. You got to give the peace. There we go. You know, we need to
1: that's
0: get some
1: saying.
0: Live
1: yes.
0: energy,
1: yeah.
0: man.
1: Yeah.
0: You know what I mean? That's
1: I know. Come on.
0: That's
1: come
0: how
1: man.
0: We do it, man.
1: He's stepping out of his shell. That's what's happening.
0: Yeah. Shout out Leonardo, Donatello, Michelangelo, and Raphael.
1: Speaking about shelves, I'm going to get a home and play this and burn some of them L's.
2: Oh, man, yeah, I had some nasty. Oh my God. My man said it tasted like garlic. Yo.
1: I'm saying. It may look good.
2: Mad chemicals. I was like, oh.
1: It may yo. Smell good, but it's going to get you good.
2: Really? Stop, man.
1: That's stop, that stop. Mystery Buddha.
2: We don't want
0: stop,
2: that.
0: Man.
2: We don't want that.
1: Word up.
2: Stop.
1: But anyhow, it's been fun, Duns. I want to shout out my man, Rec Bolt.
2: Shout him out.
1: That's me, Iho.
2: But
1: I want to shout out me, Edmondo.
2: Yeah, yeah.
1: Optometrist.
2: Uh-huh.
1: I want to shout out Be Easy.
2: What?
1: My nephew.
2: What?
1: Word yeah. up. Yes,
2: say,
1: yes.
2: Say nephew in Espanol. I mean, what's up?
0: I don't even know how to say it. How do you say nephew in Espanol?
2: El nephew.
1: Yo, I'm Puerto Rican and I'm also New Yorican. You know what I mean? For real.
2: I'm Afro-Cuba.
1: You know what I'm saying? My son is Black Eurekan.
0: We out here, man. Shout out the greatest accidents and blessings.
1: Yeah, in disguise.
2: You know what I mean? You know what I'm saying?
1: Word. But I'm going to leave you with this, the whole darn family. Because right here is family, you know what I mean? With some of that 7 minutes of funk, we're going to leave you with the last part. But until 2 weeks from now, June 14th, 2026, 2 p.m. to 4 p.m., Cyclones Presents.
2: Shout out to the Knicks.
0: Woo!
2: Two sweeps
1: yes.
2: on the hit.
1: Yes.
2: You know what I'm saying? I think the first game is Tuesday of the finals. One of them joins.
1: And also, wait a minute.
2: Of the Spurs.
1: Before we go, before
2: you know
1: we
2: what
1: go,
2: saying?
1: Before we go, I want to shout out all the graduates.
2: Word up.
1: Yes.
2: Shout out to all the graduates.
1: I want to shout out all the graduates. This is definitely graduation
2: now
1: season.
2: It's the real world, nigga.
1: You know what I'm saying? For real. You know what I mean? We're going to high school, son. That's right.
2: I'm also about the college heads, but yeah.
1: You know what I mean? Freshmen.
2: Yeah. High school, y'all about
1: you know
2: to have
1: what I'm saying?
2: Fun. Y'all about to have fun.
1: No coddling.
2: You're going to about to get your first buns.
1: Maybe.
2: You're going to do it.
1: But you got to strap up because when it rains, it pours. So you got to get that raincoat.
2: Yeah. If it rains, it pours, and it could be some sores.
1: Oh, peace. We don't need the bacteria. We don't need that. We don't need the free health clinics. Nah.
2: Nah, man.
1: For real.
2: For real.
1: We need consistencies with the studies. Nah, I mean.
0: Watch out for the lobsters, too. If you know, you know.
2: Yep.
1: Oh, my. The pterodactyls.
2: All that. All that.
1: Anyway.
2: You having fun over here?
1: I mean, yeah. I'm going to cut the small talk, and we're going to leave you with the whole darn family. This is the Roman Norman family. Cyclones presents Cyclopedia Sounds 2 weeks from now, June 16th.
2: Be out.
1: 2026. Peace, love, and familia.
2: The finesse one, bitch.

Yes, yes, yes, yes. Welcome to Reflective Culture. I'm your man, Mike Williams. We are here live. If it's Sunday, then you know this is the place where culture meets community and the conversation is always elevated. How y'all feeling today? It is a sunny, beautiful day outside. If you're not outside already or haven't been outside, please make sure you get there. Make sure you get some sun. Make sure you see some friends. Make sure you just see what's going on outside. It's one of those beautiful Sundays. So I hope you're getting outside. I hope you plan to get some sun. But if you're just shaking off the cobwebs, if you're just getting up, if you're just kind of getting your day started, how y'all feeling? What's up? I hope you're feeling energetic. New York City, we have a finals match. We have a NBA finals match. Knicks, Spurs. We will talk about game 7 a little later on today. We are getting ready to move. We are getting ready to have that kind of New York City moment. I can't wait. Streets are talking. I'm excited. And I cannot wait for what this series has in store for us. New York, we are pushing for a title. When was the last time you said that? All right. So with that said, we got a Let Go Mix to get to. Just getting started. For those of y'all that are new to this space, Let Go Mix, our first segment, we're going to play some nonstop music. We're going to get ourselves started. And I'm going to try to pick up your spirits. If you're just getting up, get you energized, settle you down if you've already been outside moving about. So with that, let's get to some music. We're starting off with some Sasha Keeble. And let's go to Black. This is called Take Your Time With Me. And this is going to kick off our Let Go Mix. Welcome to Reflective. Let's do it.

Yo, this is my last time calling you because I'm just trying to link with you, and clearly it don't seem like it's that important to you, and that's fine. You know what I'm saying? I'm not taking it personal whatsoever, because I know you over there probably just playing 2K with the sliders up, sipping on Don Julio on your couch. Okay? And that's more than fine. I'm glad you're happy. I just think you owe the brother a call. That's just my personal opinion. You know what I'm saying? So take it with a grain of salt. All right? I holler.

sunny and 62. I think it's a little above 62, but it's definitely sunny here on the island as we close out our Let Go mix. We are going to be jumping back into some music. That was, of course, my man Mac Ayers, Sunny and 62. We had, let's see, going through how we kind of kick this off. We had Music Soul Child, Infatuated. So we had a bunch of things kick us off. How y'all feeling? Things are moving a little slower for me. See, I have to get the sunlight in. I had to raise the window, getting to look outside. Shout out to my friends over at Maker Park right now. I see BU active. So those that don't know, real supporter of BU University, a fantastic program that is housed here at Maker Park, which sits right across from our studio. And so right now they're doing some real bee education work. The Urban Beekeeping Fellowship is open. Head on over to BU University to learn more about that. But shout out to the homies from BU doing their thing out in Maker Park right now. I hope y'all are doing your thing at home right now or out and about. It's a beautiful day. I see some folks biking and running on my way over to the studio. I see folks getting ready to take the kids out for a nice sunny day outside, maybe hit the park, maybe go get them tired early today, right? And I see some folks who are trying to chill out. Maybe taking some sun, read a book, chill with a friend, or maybe just hang by yourself and just relax. So shout out to everybody who's just taking the day as the day comes and making the best of it. And I know some folks are going to go outside today. I know some folks had some things planned. This is one of those brunch days with friends. So shout out to y'all if you're outside getting a nice start to the day with brunch and maybe some mimosas, you know, if that's your fancy. So we are going to keep moving on. I got some more music on the way. We are going to kick off our next mix with Kindred, the Family Soul. Y'all know how I feel about them. Got some more on the way with you. In terms of our conversation, let me be talking about what's going on. We got some events in the news we should probably talk about. We got some things happening locally that we should probably discuss. But right now, this is going to be dedicated to the music mix. Get y'all feeling right. Get y'all moving right. So right now, let's go to Kindred, Family Soul, Far Away, one of my favorites. And it's definitely appropriate for how I've been feeling. You know, we're going to talk a little bit about burnout and stress later on in the show. I've been dealing with that. I know we all deal with that to a certain extent. So I'll be talking to y'all a little bit about that, and sharing some final notes with y'all regarding self-care and really the need to turn inward in this moment, especially as we go into the summertime. So that said, let's get to Kindred. Let's get to Far Away and we'll come back on the other side.

Jill Scott, the way. Hope y'all feeling good. We are cruising through our show. Coming up on the 1 p.m. hour, we are going to be talking through some top political news stories at the top of the hour. We're going to be talking a little bit about burnout in this coming hour. And we are going to, of course, be continuing on with our playlist for today. So let me continue on, get us to our 1 p.m. I got one more, and then we're going to talk as we kick off the second hour, as we kick off the next hour of our show. So let's get to that song. On the other side of that, we're going to welcome our friends in for 1 p.m. And then we're going to talk about some news stories. Y'all with me? I hope y'all feeling good. Let's continue on. I got one more on the way. Let's see where we're going. Perfect. I got some throwback hip hop we're going to get into right now. I got some throwback Tupac. Do for love. Let's do it right here on Reflective. And then let's talk some news stories on the other side. Tupac, Do for love right here.

Welcome back to Reflective Culture. Y'all know who I am already. How y'all feeling? We are just past 1 p.m. here on the East Coast, kicking off this last hour of our show this afternoon. And so, as I said, we will be talking about some current events. So let's get into what's going on. There's a lot happening in the city and state. So we can talk about some of the top stories that have been kind of hitting my news feed, some of the things that I've been thinking a lot about, some of the things that I know some of y'all have been thinking about and reading and watching and listening to. So, you know, one, we got to talk about the mayor's really $28 billion housing plan. Quite an ambitious housing plan. It's called Block by Block. And so the mayor, New York City Mayor Zohran Mamdani, has unveiled proposals to build 200,000 affordable housing units and preserve an additional 200,000 over the next decade. So this is all a part of a comprehensive housing plan that he's calling Block by Block. The plan includes a nearly $5 billion over 2 years for new rent-stabilized affordable housing with dedicated commitments to senior and supportive housing, but it's not without controversy. Mamdani's $124.7 billion budget, his first as mayor, closes a projected $12 billion deficit without raising property taxes or cutting social services, though it relies heavily on state aid and delayed pension payments, raising questions about whether or not the city has solved its fiscal problems or merely postponed them. So in the midst of announcing that the city budget deficit, in the midst of announcing that the city budget deficit has really been dealt with, the city's now announcing this really ambitious housing plan. You've heard the price tag on it, and there are some fair questions about whether or not this is going to be something that can be sustainable amid some of the other challenges that we know still exist. So this is definitely the most ambitious housing push New York City has seen in decades. And it directly impacts Staten Island renters and homeowners, right? So it definitely will have a local, very local impact on what we see in terms of our levels of affordability, on where we see our bang for buck being most in terms of the rental market, what we can, what folks can rent, where folks can live, how much they can afford, and how much is going to impact their overall financial picture. But the plan was made possible by Governor Hochul agreeing to about $7.6 billion in state aid to the city. And so, the governor and the state agreed to fund the city at a higher level, $7.6 billion additional state aid, and we're able to balance this budget. And now we have this housing plan. There is no doubt that if you walked around New York City, you could see the disparity. But if you talk to people, it's one of the main things that they're talking about. They're talking about, can they afford to live and work in New York City? And if working in New York City doesn't allow you to live in New York City, then there's major issues that we're having. So I'll keep you posted on how this plan is really going. And really the thing that maybe you're thinking about, maybe my question for you all at home listening, is will more affordable units actually get built? Or is this another plan that will get stalled in bureaucracy? Really important question. Because we talk about affordable housing units, and then you see the affordable housing, and they're not really affordable. They're not really affordable. So key questions, again, will this actually produce more affordable housing units, or is this another plan that just will stall due to bureaucracy? Who knows? I don't know. But we got some more news on the way. In other news, I'll get to this second story. If you're not paying attention to the local news story around the city budget, then there's surely a political race at the state level that is surely heating up. And so the 2026 New York gubernatorial primary is scheduled for June 23rd, coming up very soon, y'all. Despite early perceptions of vulnerability to a left-wing challenge, the governor was endorsed in February by both the New York City Mayor Zohran Mamdani and Alexandria Ocasio-Cortez, a major Democratic kind of name and figure. That endorsement proved decisive. Delgado ended his campaign shortly after,
saying that he had concluded there is simply no viable path forward. And on the Republican side, Hochul has tapped on the Republican side. Her Republican kind of challenger, Bruce Blakeman, Long Island elected official, has kind of emerged as the GOP challenger after, remember, Elise Stefanik early on was going to run. She stepped out of the race. Really important key note that the former New York City Council Speaker, Adrian Adams, was chosen by the governor to be the running mate. And so it looks like former Speaker Adams is headed towards the lieutenant governorship. If all goes well for the governor in the fall, but primary day coming up in a couple of weeks. So pay attention to that. I'll be paying attention to it. And we are going to get back to some music. We got a lot of politics going on. Got a lot going on with the budget. Figure out how you're going to make it through living in this city. Figure out how you're going to have some fun this summer. So let's take our minds off of all that stressful stuff for just a moment. And we are going to get back to our music. Let's click through. What do we got? We have on the way. I think we'll kick things up, get our energy up, get our energy high in this 1 p.m. hour, and get us thinking positively. Get us picking up spirits. Get us picking up our energy. Right here, my muse, Leon Thomas. Let's do it.

Yes, yes, yes. We are back here live on Reflective Culture. My man, Yusuf Day. Raisins under the sun. Chilling here. I'm going to continue on our show. I got some more hot topics for you. One thing's for sure. One thing's for sure is that the New York congressional primaries are definitely heating up. And House control is actually on the line here. So with hotly contested midterm elections at the congressional level and a testy Democratic state comptroller contest, there's no shortage of competitive races ahead of next month's primaries, y'all. The field is crowded, very crowded, and that's in part due to retirements and incumbents looking to move up, and also due to an upcoming cap on legislators' outside income. So they're starting to bear down on how much legislators can make through outside means. They're in the race to represent New York's 13th congressional district, spanning Upper Manhattan and a chunk of the Bronx, has quietly emerged as one of the hottest primaries of an unusually crowded midterm cycle. So there's so many things to be paying attention to. It's why I told you primary season is so, so, so important right now. New York congressional seats are going to be critical. They're going to be critical to which party controls the House. And the June 23rd primary is a preview from many points of view and perspectives for what's going to happen in November, or what could happen in the battle for control of the House and Senate in November. So make sure you pay attention to who's running in your district. That's going to be super important. There's a lot of folks, a lot of districts, a lot of news, a lot of people. You got to pay attention to who is running in your district. And so there's a huge debate, there's a huge conversation consistently, but especially in the aftermath of the election of the current president, around how the Democratic constituencies come together and unify behind candidates that they can really believe in and stump for and push for. And one of the things that you see is progressive versus moderate Democrats continues to be like a defining fault line in New York City area races, right? You're either progressive or you're moderate or whatever that designation is. But for Staten Island, the borough's congressional delegation and its relationship with this administration is really worth watching closely. Staten Island, a very conservative political place, and you see it reflected in its voting patterns. And amid all of this kind of up and down, amid all of the races, the stakes are very, very, very high for November, for the midterms, for all the things that we're looking forward to. Amid all of these things, New York City is also contending with a huge federal funding cut that, quite honestly, are hitting New York City pretty hard. Counterterrorism, nonprofits, immigration, all being affected. Federal funding rollbacks are being felt directly here in the city. And according to data from the governor's office, the New York City State Homeland Security Program funding is being cut by $27 million. That's $27 million on top of expected cuts to urban areas, to the Urban Area Security Initiative. New York City nonprofits are also getting squeezed. The Campaign Against Hunger, which distributes meals to about 1.5 million New Yorkers annually, recently had $1.3 million in federal funding cut and frozen. Meanwhile, the One Big Beautiful Bill allocated $45 billion over 4 years to ICE. And we see what's happening on our streets because of it. It's a 400% increase from the previous year. And so Staten Island got a pretty significant immigrant community. And so ICE enforcement, if you're paying attention in the circles that I'm paying attention to, is a very real and a very local concern. When you think about cutting counterterrorism funding for the nation's largest city, you also think about the history and the fact that New York City is going to always remain a target. And so when you think about these funding cuts, when you think about the very ambitious housing plan put forth by the mayor, a lot of folks in circles that I'm paying attention to and beyond it are thinking, how are we all going to pay for this? How are we going to sustain? How's the state going to sustain some of the losses in funding that are happening at the federal level? And so I really, really, really want to hear from you all. Hit me up on Instagram or otherwise. Let me know how y'all feeling. Talk to your families. Matter of fact, don't even talk to me. Talk to your families about what's going on. How do you feel about cutting federal
money to New York City, knowing how important New York City is to the country in terms of financially, in terms of some of the ways that New York City is a consistent target, and New York City being weakened truly does weaken many, many, many parts of the country. So interested to hear from y'all, how y'all feel about these cuts, how y'all feel about the mayor's plan. Will he be able to, amid all of these cuts, amid all of the challenges with the state budget, is he really going to be able to put forth a $28 billion housing plan over 10 years? Is he really going to be able to see that out? We are going to see. But we are also going to see more on the other side of some music. And so I got my little sister here in the studio with me. I'm going to get to chatting with her for a minute while I let y'all listen to some Leon Thomas. Jess, how you are? We'll be right back on the other side. You know.

Are back here live on Reflective. It is 1:39 p.m. We are moving into the crunch time part of our show. Final notes on the way. Got one more big item I want y'all to know. We were talking about the budget, but the budget is signed. New York State budget is signed. Really important to know that the governor signed a $268 billion state budget into law and sat down with the folks at New York One to discuss fiscal challenges tied to changing federal policy, balancing requests from the mayor of New York City, Mayor Mamdani, and the upcoming primary season. The governor herself acknowledged that a central driver of this year's budget negotiations was the impact that the Trump administration's cuts to New York City result in. The state aid package that she extended to New York City was controversial, sending billions to the city to help Mamdani avoid a politically toxic property tax hike. And so it was really a question of who are we going to raise taxes on, right? $268 billion is a staggering number. It's the largest budget in New York State history, and it affects every single New Yorker. The governor played political chess, which was helping the mayor. She knew that, she understood that helping Mamdani avoid a property tax disaster was really pivotal, not only for the future for his political prospects, but the strength of her political prospects, looking at how New York City had responded in the mayoral election and where the voting kind of mood was. But there are still some huge questions as we go forward. How do federal cuts to Medicaid, SNAP, education blow a hole in the budget later in this year? Will we be coming back to this, revisiting this budget and saying this was impossible to do? And how do we recoup and how do we make up the difference? And the last thing is, for those who are listening to me very locally here on the island, is what in the budget is for the borough? Infrastructure, schools, transit? What did Staten Island get for this budget? Those are going to be critical questions as we think about what this next budget means. But this is why paying attention to local politics has never been more important. I know the national stories are super important. You got to make sure you know what's happening there. But it's going to be what's local. It's always going to be what's local that's going to affect you, that's going to hit your pocket, that's going to hit your property much, much, much sooner, much closer, and usually much harder and much more direct than any of what the federal policies will be. However, that does not discount the pain that has befallen us because of the cuts from the federal government. So as we move along, I'll be keeping you definitely informed on this show around what's happening in the budget, what's happening with state government, what's happening with city government. But please be paying attention to it on your own. It's super important to know what's happening around you. So with that said, let's get to some more music. We are in the crunch time part of our show. We got more on the way. And I got some final notes on the way around burnout. And I think it's going to be important that we really stick to some of these principles as we move into the summer months. Right now, let's go to El Mean, Sweetness. And then on the other side, we got some final notes.

We are back here in just a few minutes until I turn things over to my guy Cyclonus for Encyclopedia Sounds at 2 p.m. But before we get out of here, I got some final notes and I want to talk to y'all a little bit about burnout. And I'm specifically talking to folks, high stress folks, high stress jobs, high stress kind of situations. But really, when I talk demographically, I'm speaking to my brothers and sisters, my black and brown brothers and sisters, primarily. There's so much happening. I've been ingesting so much as a black man, as someone who has a job that has impact on people, and someone who has to feel some of the ways that other systems impact us consistently. And we just talked through a lot of heavy news. We've been talking about wars. We've been talking about budget fights. We've been talking about housing crises, immigration raids. And if you're black or brown in this city, you're not just watching these stories from a distance, you're living. So before we go, I want to really take a moment and talk about something just as important as the headline. I really want to talk to y'all. How are you doing? What are you really doing? Let's start with the data, because this isn't just a feeling. It's a public health reality. Highest prevalence of stress and burnout in the American workforce is seen among black Americans and among younger generations. U.S. workforce burnout rate has reached a six-year high, with those in Gen Z surpassing millennials as the most burned out generation. And even though similar percentages of white, black, and folks and Latino folks, adults report moderate or severe anxiety or depression, 53% of black adults don't receive treatment. 53% of black adults don't receive treatment. And that's compared to 36% of white adults. And among Latino adults, that's 40% not receiving treatment. Black and Latin adults who report fair or poor mental health are significantly less likely than white adults to say that they received mental health services in the past 3 years. 39% for black adults is 36% for Latino adults, and that's compared to 50% of white adults. And the workforce, only 2% of psychiatrists and 4% of psychologists in the U.S. are black. Only 6% of licensed psychologists in the U.S. can provide services in Spanish. The system truly just was not built with us in mind, and that's not a personal failure. That's a structural. So I want to just point to some of the things that you can do, some of the things that are helping me. One, self-care for black and brown folks in this political moment is not a luxury. It is an act of resistance and survival. Here's what it actually means. One, managing my media diet has really been intentional for me, and I would pass it to y'all. You don't have to know everything all the time, and you don't have to be on every platform. Designate some news times for yourselves. Maybe mornings and evenings work best, but protect the rest of your day. Protected time is really important. The news will still be there, and your nervous system needs real breaks. I'm terrible at it, so I've been practicing. The second thing is your community really can be your medicine. Research consistently shows that strong social bonds are one of the most powerful buffers against burnout and depression. That means your church, your block, your family group chat, all those connections are not soft. They are clinical grade protection. They are the things that you will need to survive. So please prioritize them. The last thing I really want to pull out, because there's five here. Seek culturally competent care. You got to make sure that if you are black or brown, if you're a person of color in this society, you got to make sure that you're reaching out to folks who look like you, that you got folks who really understand what you're going through. This is very real, and it's a documented barrier to care. So resources like Therapy for Black Girls, Melanin and Mental Health, Latinx Therapy, all are really important cultural ways to get you connected, who understand the dynamics, understand what you're feeling. So with that, I want to get out of here. We got Cyclonus at 2 p.m., but the last thing I will leave you with is joy is not frivolous. Please, in a moment when so much feels under attack, claiming joy, dancing, cooking, laughing with your folks, watching the Knicks run for this title, it's not escapism. It's truly not. It's nourishment. And it can help fill your empty cup. And the community needs you to have a full cup.
With that said, I will see y'all soon. My man Cyclonus is coming up at 2 p.m. Remember to fill your cup so that you can fill others. And I will see y'all in 2 weeks. See you soon. Peace.

Hello, everyone. Welcome to Wanna Hear Now. My name is Gwen Gibson. I'll be your hostess DJ tonight. I'm broadcasting on Maker Park Radio from Staten Island, New York. Wanna Hear Now is my monthly show here on Maker Park Radio. It's what I like to describe as my virtual mixtape of songs from different genres, styles, and eras. I'd like to thank all of you for tuning in, no matter where you are. I have a good show in store for you. I'm very excited about it. And anytime anybody takes a little time out of their day to listen to me and my song choices, I am very appreciative. So wherever you are and whoever you are, thank you so much for tuning in. I'd like to remind you that if you are listening on the website, makerparkradio.mic, or it could be shortened to mpr.mic, you can join me in the chat room. There is a tab on the right side that will reveal the chat. You can sign in with your name or stay anonymous with an assigned number. But I hope you let me know who you are and where you're from and what you think of what I'm playing. So come on and say hi. I already have one person in the chat room, and it's my mom. So hi, Mom. Thank you so much for tuning in. She asked a question about the shirt I'm wearing. If you're watching the video, I'm wearing a nice, funny shirt. It is actually from a company called My Cluck Huck. Oh, wow. Say that 10 times fast. My Cluck Hut. And it's basically a soap and candle company down in Nashville, Tennessee. But they do all vegan products, clean products, and environmentally stable packaging and everything else. And they are fantastic people to boot. So I highly recommend looking them up on the website. If you follow me personally on social media, I do put a link up for you to get a discount. So great people, wonderful. So shout out to Trevor and Jennifer. And yeah, I get my cool shirts from there, Ma. So anyway, that's what's going on. So I started off with the first set, starting with Are You Ready for the Summer by the Camp North Star Kids. Camp North Star Kids Chorus, from the movie Meatballs. Bill Murray was in that, and that's from 1979. After that, I played Dr. Goldfoot and the Bikini Machine from the Supremes in 1965. Apparently, there's a movie called that, and this was a theme song. I've never seen it, and I never heard of the song until recently, and I just thought it was hilarious. After that, Waiting for the Sun by The Doors, 1970. If you know me, you know I have a thing for The Doors, so there you go. After that, I played Wrapped in Sunshine from the Dolly Rots. That's from 2024. And what you're hearing right now under where I'm talking, it's called Bobby Carew, and it's by Lost Plantronics from 2007. Now, apparently Bobby Carew is the name of a character in a movie. William Dafoe played him. I don't know the reference it's talking to, but it was a popular enough character that they wrote a song for him. So there you go. Okay, so I have to tell you all, I'm so glad to be here. I'm so glad to be in my happy place, because today was like a comedy of errors that everything was going wrong. So I need to shake that off a little bit and get to my happy place with my music, being up here in Staten Island, New York, being in the studio of Maker Park Radio, and playing music that I want to hear. And I hope that once you hear it, you want to hear it too. All right, so we're just getting started. I hope you enjoy the next set.